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2: 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Currently in town, 5.1, feels like about 3 degrees, so I've been told outside. The wind is 4K from the nor-nor-east, gusting to 7. Barometer's gone up a touch, 1038.8. Humidity has gone up 1% to 98%. No rain since 9 a.m. No, yes, we have 2.4 mil. And there's no fire danger around. Now, for the rest of the day, we're heading for a max of 17, partly cloudy, light winds. Friday the 24th, 7 to 17, mostly sunny, light winds. On Saturday the 25th, mostly sunny, light winds becoming northerly, 7 to 17 again. Now, Sunday could have a very high chance of showers, 9 to 17, around the region. Now, Denmark and Bremer Bay, both partly cloudy, 17 degrees. Noongarup, becoming cloudy, 15. And Jerramunga, partly cloudy, 16. And Mount Barker, partly cloudy, 15. That's the home of the Prince of Plantagenet. He's on his way in, no doubts. And it is a very good morning to the one and only Mr. Larry Blight.
3: Oh, good morning, Bob. How are you today?
2: Oh, you're awake. I thought you were sleeping there. It was a statue.
3: I've just been sitting here very quietly, as you know. I'm a very quiet person.
2: No comment. You're only quiet when it's breakfast time, mate.
3: Ah, well, no comment on that one. I think you're right, actually. Yes.
2: A cup of coffee and a triple-decker sandwich.
3: Oh, nothing wrong with a nice hot coffee to start the day, and like you're saying, it's quite fresh out there at the moment, but it's going to be a nice one.
2: Yeah, it's quite nice. It's a bit fresh in here. It's only 22 degrees.
3: Yeah, it's exactly. I better take this jacket off and the one underneath it, I guess. It's
2: probably sweating up. What have we got today? Let's go Oyster Harbour.
3: Oyster Harbour, absolutely beautiful. What a quite an iconic harbour for Albany, I guess, one of two harbours, the other one being, the Princess Royal Harbour. Yep. Oyster Harbour itself has got a really, really ancient history. Now, what we see today is the harbour that's, it's been filled up with the ocean for about 8 to 10,000 years.
2: Yep.
3: But I love going back in time. And if we went back, just say, 20,000 years ago, and I say this a lot, we weren't actually looking at a harbour.
2: That was like yesterday.
3: Well, for some of us it was, yes.
2: Yeah. Well, thanks a lot. I didn't know you were that old.
3: Oh, well, this is how I'm able to talk about it from personal experience. So Oyster Harbour, a bit like Princess Royal Harbour, was actually just basically a small valley filled with trees. But in Oyster Harbour's case, actually had two rivers running through, and they're still there today, the Kalgan and the King, or the Warrakooyup rivers.
2: Right.
3: So it was mainly land-based hunting through there, and a bit of fish. Some fish were being caught out of the rivers, so freshwater species generally. The two rivers actually formed, became one river. So where the King River crossing is today, that's pretty close to where the Kalgan joined into the King River.
2: Yep.
3: So those two rivers basically formed and became one river, which then hugged the foreshore around the Esplanade. And around the Esplanade through the Baynet Head Lookout, there is actually still the remains of the ancient riverbed. And there is actually a fish trap in that riverbed. It's been confirmed it is an ancient fish trap. It's quite scattered, so it's quite hard to make it out properly, and it's possibly quite ancient, a lot older than our other ones that we have there now. So it's possibly a time before the ocean came in, because it's underwater all the time now. So these two rivers became one river, and they actually then flowed through the back of Emu Point, where the boat pens are, and they then flowed into Lake Seppings, or Juat Cholon is another Noongar name for it. They then formed through Lake Seppings, and they then basically headed out towards the two islands, Michaelmas and Breaksea, where they did join in with another river that flowed out from our other harbour, Princess Royal Harbour.
2: Right.
3: So we had this one mighty river that that flowed all the way out, you know, possibly 30 to 40 k's out to where the original coastline was as well. And on really low tides, especially in the middle of summer, we can sometimes go out to the Oyster Harbour on really low tides, and we can actually almost walk across the harbour. We can sort of see what it used to be like as well. Excuse me. So we can go back in time a little bit. But then, the Earth's temperature warmed up a little bit, so that both North and South Pole started to melt a little bit as they were locked up with ice. And so our water levels rose. Until about 10,000 years ago, the levels reached to where we are at today, and so we have suddenly have the ocean right at our doorstep nowadays as well. Excuse me for this cough. But we also have some beautiful dreaming stories which tell of the time and how the rivers were formed and how the oceans came in, and there are quite a few different ones. And how much time have we got here?
2: Just keep going.
3: Okay, so this is one particular story, and it concerns two of our snakes. Now, we have two sacred snakes. One is the wargul, which is our giant carpet python.
2: Yep.
3: And they're just such a beautiful python. I will always pick them up and give them a bit of a cuddle if I see them. excuse me. The other was our giant water pythons, and they're called marget. Now, the marget was a snake that existed. They were part of the megafauna that existed here, maybe 20,000 years ago. They still would have been a few around.
2: Yeah.
3: Now, they're massive snakes. They could weigh up to 250 kilograms, so they were big snakes. They basically spent their time in the waterways, our fresh waterways, because it was much easier for them than being on land all the time. Anyway, so this particular story concerns these two sister snakes living out in the islands before the oceans came in, so on Michaelmas and Breaksea. Now, every morning, these two sisters would wake up, and they would wander around, and they would get their breakfast. Now, their breakfast consisted of birds' eggs, and so they would go around, and they'd have a few eggs for their breakfast, and this was going on for millennia, and everything was in everything was in harmony. And our Menang people, we used to observe them, and everything was happy. Our sacred snakes were happy, and so everyone else was as well. And then one morning, one of the sisters wakes up before the other sister. And this particular morning, she went off looking for her breakfast, and she had her share of breakfast, her eggs. But this particular morning, she was actually a bit more hungry than what she should have been. And so she ate her sister's share of eggs as well. So she had her sister's breakfast. Now, when her sister woke up, the first thing that she did was she had a bit of a stretch, and she went off to look for her food, and she couldn't find any. So she got a little bit upset with her sister. So she asked her, where's my breakfast? How come I cannot get my eggs today? And her sister admitted to her, oh, I'm sorry, I was a bit too hungry, so I ate your share as well. So they got to arguing, and before too long, the arguing broke out into a massive fight. And as these two snakes were fighting, if you've ever seen snakes, how they reel up and they crawl around, and they're pushing up the sand, and it's creating the hills that we see nowadays. As they were fighting, they were gouging at the sand, and the water started flowing, and this fighting continued, and it actually brought them on land. Onto where we are today. Now, our people, our Menang people, were seeing what was going on, and they were really, really upset. They were really stressed. We cannot have sacred animals fighting, and especially they were sisters as well. So they tried to stop them from fighting. So firstly, they set up a trap. It's called the Marget Trap. And it's actually on the side of Mount Melville, Carterup, just over from here. And it's these two big rocks basically sitting up next to each other. It's a cave or a rock shelter. However, the trap didn't work. It was just too small for these two snakes. They bypassed it. They kept fighting and fighting and fighting. So out of desperation, Menang people thought, what can we do now? They picked up their dog, the dingo. They picked up the poor tort. And they threw this camp dog at the snakes to try to distract them and maybe hopefully stop them from fighting. That poor dingo had no chance. It got bitten in half. And where its head landed is today where we have our dog rock.
2: Yep.
3: So the Menang people at this stage could do nothing more. These two snakes kept fighting and fighting. Menang people hoped that they would eventually settle down and not hurt each other too much. Now, the fighting took them into Oyster Harbour, where once again they arrived and rolled and they were digging up the ground. The water started flowing behind them. They were kicking up the sand, creating the hills, which we call Kat Bornup today. And that's the Gull Rock area. Until eventually, one of the sisters, the one that ate all the eggs, she vomited up one of these eggs as she was so upset, and she vomited up one of these eggs. Now, that egg became Wairarapa or Green Island. And she said to her sister, she said, I'm so sorry, my sister. I should have known better. I did not mean to eat your breakfast as well as mine. Can we please stop fighting? And her sister looked at her. Now, both these snakes were pretty banged up. Now, the one that vomited up the egg, she was in really bad condition. She was bleeding out quite badly. And she could fight no more. So she went off one direction.
2: Yep.
3: And she went off and she created the King River, the Wairarapa. She got up so far and she caught up and she passed away. And she bled out. And where she bled out, we now have all this red ochre, Midar. It's a very sacred place.
2: Yep.
3: The other snake, she went up the opposite direction and she created the Kalgan River. And she's still there today. But she did also, she also had some injuries. So she did bleed out a little bit where she stopped. And today we still find the red ochre there from her as well.
2: Right.
3: This is a little story about, this is one of our stories about how the rivers, how Oyster Harbour is also formed as well.
2: That's beautiful, mate.
3: Would you
2: like to come back and continue this in 2 weeks?
3: I would absolutely love to. I would really, really would love to.
2: Come back and have the big breakfast.
3: That would be fantastic. I'd really love to. This is always a pleasure to come in and have a chat with you, Bob.
2: It's always a pleasure to have you here, mate. I thoroughly enjoy it.
3: It's awesome. Thank you very much.
2: No, thank you, mate. So we'll see you around about the 13th of August.
3: 13th of August? Yes, that's a lock-in. So, and you're bringing breakfast too, are you?
2: I thought you were.
3: Oh, okay. Well, I'll have to go and see what I can catch.
2: Don't go to the Arches. I don't like it. I like it.
3: I do.
2: Look, once again, thank you, Larry. Oh, and pleasure. We'll see you about the 13th of August. And in the meantime, keep safe.
3: Okay. Thank you.
2: What have we got? 21 past, a little bit of David Essex, and as Larry does, he always rocks on.

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1: 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Ah, yeah. 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
5: Yeah, the 31st, the big quiz night coming up at Retrovision Stadium. We'll all be there, I've been told. The next track is one that's going out to young Leslie, one of our ladies in the office, a receptionist. And Les, this one's just for you. Okay? Eva Cassidy. Over the Rainbow.

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1: 24 to 9, and a very good morning to Val and Tim, who've SMS'd me in regards to our Meneng time. They enjoyed it. That's great. It's good to hear that. And a very good morning to Tony. He's looking rather dappy this morning, all rugged up with his sheepskins and everything else. Looks like he's going to have a great morning. All right. This one's, Tony, this is just for you. John McDermott. Fairy Tale in New York.

John McDermott there, and Fairy Tale in New York there. I hope you enjoyed that one, Tony. Let's go back to the 80s and see what happens. Ah, the sports. This will get him going. That'll get him warmed up. Morning, John.

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2: Oh, yes, indeed. 14 to 9, a little bit of Split Ends. And history never repeats, does it?

Ah, split ends with history never repeats. Well, you think it doesn't anyway. Mm-hmm. For Les, this is for you, love. John Williamson and Throw a Flower on the Water? Yes. What a good idea.

John Williamson, Flower on the Water for Leslie and her family, and I will try to get there on time. Yes, I will. Well, that's it for me. I'm going to call it quits a bit early. And until next week, big breaking news next week. Yes, indeed. I'll let it go until I come back on. So keep it simple, keep it safe, and be kind to everybody. Catch you next week. Australian Crawl. Thanks for the SMSs today. It's been hectic.

Oh, I do love a good overture to kick off the program, and none more better than the William Tell overture. Used everywhere, isn't it? In The Princess Diaries, in The Clockwork Orange, of course, the series The Adventures of William Tell, and everywhere in cartoons, including Bugs Bunny. But most famously associated, I think, with The Lone Ranger, where every time there was an exciting horse riding bit, up would come the William Tell overture. There's a ranger out near our way who always goes out on his own. We call him the Lone Ranger. And then there's Ricardo, who works for a mortgage broker. He's the loner ranger. So should I stop there?

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Cuban song Rum and Coca-Cola, done by the Andrews Sister from 1945. And before that, guitarist Amos Garrett from the album Get Way Back, a tribute to Percy Mayfield, and a Percy Mayfield song called The Country. If you need a JP, you'll find one in the Albany Public Library every Monday from 12:30 p.m. to 2 o'clock. Upstairs at the Albany Public Library, 221 York Street, Albany. More info, rip on over to albany.wa.gov.au or call 6820 3600. Well, the Andrews Sister, 1945. Let's go back even further to the International Novelty Quartet, 1934.

There you go. What a good tune that was. Well, let's go fast forward now to, you know, the dizzy heights of 1961. And here's a Tasmanian. Do we let Tasmanians sing on this program? Yeah, look, I think it'll be okay.

Oh, I do love the honky-tonk piano on that song. 1961, March it came out. Kevin Chagog, One Small Photograph of You, came out on those little singles, as they were called in those days. And on the flip side, there's a term we don't use very much in music these days, there was a song called Jambalaya. Kevin Chagog, his big hit was Wolverton Mountain, and people bought that, particularly Victorians, in preference to the Claude King original. So there you go. Our mate Kev passed away in 2000. Okay, I suppose we should get a bit more contemporary, shouldn't we? Here's our mate Irma Thomas.

0: Emma Thomas with a little bit of funk here on the Thursday morning. Got to bring it with you. Thanks, Suzanne, Val and Helen for the calls and texts. Lovely to hear from you. Yes, Suzanne, the song I played a little bit before, Emma Thomas, was, yes, definitely Silver Bells, the International Novelty Quartet, if you're trying to hunt it down. Love to know what you're doing this morning. Give me a ring on 98 42 3456, or better still, drop in SMS 0483 951 009. Love to hear from you on this beautiful morning. Right, the City of Albany is on the lookout for what you might ask, new gravel sources to support local roadworks, and they're inviting property owners to get involved. 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To find out more or register your interest, call the City of Albany on 6920 3274. 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

Oh, early Jimi Hendrix, of course, 60s and All Along the Watchtower, which is a cover of the Bob Dylan song, probably the best cover of all time. Yeah, I think the judge of a good cover is if the artist makes it their own song, and he certainly did that. Ah, well, good morning to you, Tim. I hope you're enjoying this beautiful morning. Good to hear from you. And John, who's hacking and soaring next door with great abandon, tells me that Mick Jagger turns 83 this Sunday. So we better play a Stones song, hadn't we? Bit of psychedelia from the same era as All Along the Watchtower.

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Are you interested in learning how to write? 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More info, albany.wa.gov.au or call 6820 3600. Lovely to hear from you, Roz. It's such a lovely morning. I hope you're enjoying it too. Have you been for your walk? Well, here I'm going to play a couple of walking songs. So the first one we'll do just to get you warmed up, and the second one will be very serious. So get those shoes on, get out there.

0: two Fats Dominoes in a row. There's probably a word for that. First one, Tom Petty doing a cover of Fats's I'm Walking, and then Neil Young with his cover of Walking to New Orleans, a song not renowned for its lyrics, but a great tune, great song anyhow. The words are only there for people who don't understand the music. Isn't that right? Both off the album Going Home, a tribute to Fats Domino. Well, we seem to be stuck in the 60s a bit, don't we? So let's have a folk song from the 60s. Yeah, I better play this announcement right after this announcement.
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Remnant Jack Elliott from Kerouac's Last Dream, Blue Eyes Crying in the Rain. Great guitarist. Here's another great guitarist to take us up to the news at 10 o'clock. Catch you after the news. Leo Cockey.

Bob Dylan doing a little bit of Hank Williams and a song called I Can't Get You Off My Mind. It's from a compilation called Timeless, a Hank Williams tribute. Got all kinds of people on that. And in a little while, I'm going to play another song, Lucinda Williams doing Hank Williams' Cold, Cold Heart. But I want to play a special song at the moment, especially for John, who, as I said before, is hacking, sawing, nailing and hammering and all that kind of stuff next door. Big fan of Ramblin' Jack Elliott. Here you go, John.

pawn shop in an older part of town when something caught my eye and I stopped and turned around. I stepped inside and there I spied in the middle of it all was a beat up old guitar hanging on the wall. What do you want for that piece of junk? 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You're the one who wants it. Tune it up. Play a song. 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

0: Rambling Jack Elliott, and the song's called The Guitar, a song written by Guy Clark, which would tell you that this song comes off a compilation called This One's For Him, a tribute to Guy Clark. Hope you enjoyed it.
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0: 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Well, it's about 10:15, give or take a minute or two. So that means it's cup of tea time. So I'm going to play at least three in a row, maybe four, while I put the feet up and have a cup of tea. Why don't you do the same? And we'll just let the music flow along, hey? Let's kick off with a couple from Linda Ronstadt.

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Oh, fabulous slide guitar there on Willen from Little Feet. We played four in a row while I had a cup of tea, and I hope you did too. So we had a little recess, a little put the feet up for a while. What did we kick off with? Oh, yes, of course, Different Drum, Linda Ronstadt from Blue Bayou. And we followed that up with Linda Ronstadt, Am I Blue, from the album Round Midnight with Nelson Riddle. Then we slided into Big American Car from Aussie girl Lisa Miller, and that's from the album Quiet Girl with a Credit Card. And as I said before, and I love repeating myself, we finished up with Willen from Little Feet, from an album called Little Feet. Who would have thought? Hope you joined those four in a row. I think we'll do this every week. That's kind of good fun, isn't it? Okay, normal service has resumed with Aretha. Maybe not.

Oh, I thought there might be a touch of Aretha in there, but it turned out to be just the Staples and Respect Yourself. From the album Top of the Stacks, 20 Greatest Hits, and it certainly was that. Oh, before the news, I played a song from the Timeless album, the Hank Williams tribute album, and I promised to play you another one. Well, here it is. Lucinda Williams doing Cold, Cold Heart.

the Hank Williams classic, Cold Cold Heart, done by Lucinda Williams. 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I'm sure you're familiar with that version. 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So the numbers again, 6820 3600, or email library@albany.wa.gov.au. Oh, here's a little tune off an album, an obscure album called A Town South of Bakersfield. This is my anthem.

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Ah, the Fabulous Pogues, of course, and the song If I Should Fall from Grace. Thanks to station sponsor, the Albany Entertainment Centre, we're giving away a family pass for two adults and two billy lids to see the Sydney Dance Company's Engine. You just heard the promo a little while ago, and that's at the Albany Entertainment Centre on Wednesday. Coming up next, Wednesday, July the 9th, 29th at 7:30 p.m. So if you can make that date and you'd like a free ticket, then what you have to do is send us a text with your name and phone number to 0483 951 009. So that's our normal, usual text number, 0483 951 009, or call the office on 98 42 3455 and leave your name and phone number. Got all that? So Sydney Dance Company's Engine at Albany Entertainment Centre, Wednesday the 29th at 7:30 p.m. Free tickets, go in the draw. 0483 951 009, or call the office 98 42 3455. We're going to close the entries next Monday and we'll draw the winner and let you know. Thanks for the text, Val. Here you go. This will put a smile on the dial.

0: come on. I heard you smiling. I could feel it. That put a smile on your dial, didn't it? If it didn't, then I'm going to dig out Amore, and that will do it. Dino, of course, our mate Dean Martin.
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0: Well, here's a long track I've been meaning to play for quite a few months from the Brothers and Sisters album, The Allman Brothers, and you know the one I'm talking about. Goes for 7 minutes and 6 seconds of pure magic when they were at their height. Ah, guitar and piano. Yep, stand by for the piano bits. Really, really good. Here we go. Jessica, Allman Brothers from Brothers and Sisters. And I might be back before the news, but I doubt it. Catch you after the news.

Leon Russell continuing our Hank Williams theme this morning from his album called Hank's Back. Yeah, bit of a pun. I don't know if you've seen the album, but it's got a cover photo of Leon Russell's back, which is, you know, counted as high wit in the 70s. Anyhow, the song was called She Thinks I Still Care. Well, what's the time? 11:09. We haven't played our Leonard Cohen. So this is for you, Leslie, if you're listening.

Everybody Knows from Leonard Cohen. Actually, Leonard, I'm not sure I did, but anyhow, that's just a moot point. The City of Albany is creating the 2027 Community Calendar, which is celebrating Pets of Albany, and they want your best pet photo. You don't need to be a professional. If you've captured a great photo of what makes your pet special, the city would love to see it. Before submitting your photo, please remember images have to be landscape to suit the calendar layout, and read the terms and conditions to make sure your photo meets all the requirements. However, if you're successful, you'll get 200 smackaroonies for each image, plus $300 if you're chosen for the cover photo. Expressions of interest close 4 o'clock, Monday the 31st of August 2026. So you've got a bit of time to get out there and with the iPhone and start clicking a few pickies. More assistance, email medialiaison@albany.wa.gov.au and you'll get all the terms and terms and conditions and image requirements from there. Let's have another Pogues. I'm in the mood for a bit of Pogues.

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Diana Krall with her version of Bob Dylan's Warflower. Interesting song in that it was released by another artist, David Bromberg, before Bob Dylan ever got to it. I guess he had so many songs up his sleeve that it just had to wait its turn. Speaking of David Bromberg,

As patron of Great Southern FM, I'm proud to champion a station that celebrates our region spirit. Through local voices, authentic stories, and a diverse range of music, Great Southern FM strengthens community bonds and keeps us connected. It's more than radio. It's the heartbeat of the Great Southern, echoing who we are and what we value. I'm Scott Leary, MLA, member for Albany.

Whew, two in a row from David Bromberg and his band, both from the album Midnight on the Water. The first one was called The Yankees Revenge Medley, and then we followed that up with the title track Midnight on the Water. I hope you enjoyed that. Thank you, Sue, for the text. I'm glad you like the Allman Brothers. I might have a bit more of them for you next week, I think. And that track, Jessica, certainly is a classic. Well, we haven't had our blues track this morning, and it's now 24 minutes to 12, so we better get a wriggle on.

0: Debbie Davies from the album Around Every Corner and the song Blue and Lonesome.
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Leon Redbone from the album Anytime, and the song's called, of course, Anytime. And before that, Del Shannon with Swiss Maid. I don't know. I like that song. Del Shannon, famous, of course, for the Runaway song, of which Bonnie Raitt does a great cover. Okay, time for me to stop talking and say goodbye, and thank you so much for your company today. Had a ball. Hope you enjoyed the music. We'll do it all again next week. So enjoy this beautiful day out there. Looks like a bit of sunshine over the next couple of days. And we'll catch you again next week. Going to leave you with a bit from the banjo man, Daryl Adams. And then I think we'll go into some dobro from Jerry Douglas. And probably finish up with While My Guitar Gently Weeps from Jeff Healey. Something like that.

train lonesome whistles cry. Becomes a song, but there's the sky. Spring always comes again, again. But in that old car, and it's Christmas time, filled with kids, and they all were crying. They hadn't a place to go.

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1: Hello, I'm Shannon Kirkwood. A former New South Wales Jewish Board of Deputies president says the fear which preceded and followed the Bondi terror attack left him feeling like he'd let his children down. Sydney resident Leslie Berger has told the Royal Commission into Anti-Semitism and Social Cohesion his home had been graffitied with an inverted Nazi swastika in December 2024. He says there is a growing hostility against Israel in Australia, adding his children felt their home would be targeted when they learned about the Bondi terror attack.
2: Unfortunately, in the case of my family, because of what happened to our family home, it has definitely left us more vulnerable. It has meant that as other high-profile anti-Semitic attacks have happened, we have felt it more keenly.
1: The hearing continues. Foreign Minister Penny Wong says Australia will continue to register concerns about Chinese vessels engaging in destabilising actions in the South China Sea. Last night, China accused Minister Wong of hyping up tensions.
3: We urge the relevant countries to stop exaggerating tensions and stirring up confrontation and to genuinely respect the efforts made by countries in the region to maintain peace.
1: That from the ABC. In a speech in Manila today, Minister Wong has again referred to China's test of a nuclear-capable missile in the South Pacific.
4: It comes in the context of a rapid military build-up of China's nuclear arsenal without the transparency or reassurance the region expects. So this is why Australia described the test as provocative and destabilising.
1: Australians who may need assistance with the upcoming census are being reassured support is available. The Australian Bureau of Statistics says it's committed to delivering an accessible 2026 census. Census National spokesperson Emily Walter says there's a range of accessible support options, such as Australian Sign Language video guides, pop-up hubs and information sessions. The census is on Tuesday, the 11th of August. It's held every 5 years and we'll be asking questions about age, country of birth, cultural background, living situation, work and education to help inform decisions around the needs of Australians. New York City Mayor Soron Mamdani has acknowledged he doesn't have the authority to arrest the Israeli Prime Minister over alleged war crimes. Mayor Mamdani had pledged to arrest Benjamin Netanyahu if he visited the city, but has now called on US officials to do so and hand Mr. Netanyahu over to the International Criminal Court. US President Donald Trump has said the Israeli Prime Minister would not be arrested while in the US. Mr. Mamdani has warned against moves in Washington seeking to pull apart the International Criminal Court.
5: What so many are looking for is a sense that there is in fact a rule of law across the world where there are crimes that are so grave that they offend all of humanity, and I believe that we should hold those who perpetrate them accountable, no matter who they are or where they're from.
1: New federal funding will help improve the health of people experiencing homelessness. Two research teams will utilise a $3.8 million grant. One will examine how mobile health and housing services deliver better outcomes for people experiencing unstable housing conditions. The second project will focus on the top end and the mental health and housing maintenance in a vulnerable group within the Aboriginal homeless population. National studies have demonstrated homelessness is closely linked to poorer physical and mental health outcomes. And briefly in sport, the Panthers will be without fullback Dylan Edwards for tonight's NRL clash against the Eels. Edwards has been ruled out due to a head cut sustained during last week's loss to the Broncos.
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7: Good afternoon and thanks for joining me. I'm Grant and this is the Lunchtime Playlist, your weekly dose of contemporary music mixed up with the classic stuff that we all know and love. Thanks very much to Tony for another great program. Always enjoy his music. Loved that Jeff Healey cover of While My Guitar Gently Weeps at the end of the program today. Now, before we get on to the music, I'll do a quick look at the weather, and then I have a guest to introduce. But right now in Albany, it's about 16.2 degrees, feels a little cooler at 14.5. The winds are northwesterly at 9 k's an hour, with gusts up to 15 k's an hour. I have to say, it's warmed up a little over what it was when I got up this morning. It was 3.8 at home, so it's one of those beautiful, clear days, but really chilly nights. Let's see. What are we looking at? The barometric pressure is actually surprisingly high, 1,038.6 hectopascals, which has got something to do with the beautiful blue sky. I understand there's a good high pressure system parked over the south of the country at the moment, which is keeping the weather the way it is. So, predictably, the forecast for the rest of the day is partly cloudy with light winds and a forecast maximum of 17. Around the region, Denmark's looking for a partly cloudy day and a maximum of 17. Bremer Bay, also partly cloudy and 17. Nowangerup, it's becoming cloudy with a maximum of a cooler 15. Jeremungup, partly cloudy with 16. And Mount Barker, partly cloudy with 15. Looking ahead for the next few days in Albany, we are looking for a mostly sunny day tomorrow with light winds, overnight minimum of 7, I bet it gets a little cooler than that, and a maximum of 17. Saturday, similarly, a minimum overnight of 7 and a maximum of 17. And again, a mostly sunny day. And then on Sunday, we return to a very high chance of showers and an overnight minimum of 9 and a maximum of 17. Okay, as I said, I have a guest with me today. I am joined by Hawkey. Hawkey will be coming on with her very own program tomorrow. So welcome to the show, Hawkey.
8: Thanks for having me, Grant.
7: My pleasure. So we're looking forward to hearing your on air tomorrow from 3 till 5 between Boy Blue and Tardy and Tom. So tell me, what kind of music do you like to play?
8: I love the old classics. I'm a bit of an AC/DC nut.
7: Very good.
8: I go back to Billy Thorpe and the Aztecs, Max Merritt and the Meteors, Richard Clapton, some Split Enz, the Master's Apprentices. Wow. Can't have too much of that. The Waifs from good old Albany.
7: Okay. This sounds like a really excellent selection of music. A lot of stuff that overlaps with the kind of stuff I love to play on my program as well. So I'm really looking forward to that. Well, we're going to kick things off with an Australian rock band. This is The Living End with their big hit, White Noise.

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Yes, that, of course, was Simply Red with Something Got Me Started, and that was the lead single from their hugely successful 1991 album Stars. And that album became the biggest selling album of both 1991 and 1992 in Britain. Now, Albany's historic whaling station welcomes acclaimed Western Australian artist Erin Coates this July with the opening of The Boneyard, a powerful new exhibition. Running until Sunday the 30th of August, The Boneyard explores themes of memory, extinction and regeneration. Through a compelling mix of sculpture, suspended installations and evocative imagery. For more information, visit discoverybay.com.au. Okay, next up we have got one of the groups that I play quite frequently. This is San Cisco, the group that was formed in Fremantle around 2009. And this is a song from their fifth studio album, Under the Light. Here's the very infectious High. You make

What a nice song that is. That was New Zealand singer-songwriter Harper Finn with Dance Away These Days. Now, you might guess from the name that Harper is part of the very famous Finn family. He's, in fact, Tim Finn's son. But even though he comes from a great musical family, he's not living on their legacy. He's actually making a name for himself, and he's going to be quite a significant force in the industry, I think. One of Australia's most exciting acts, Baker Boy, will bring his explosive live show to Albany for the first time on Saturday, the 22nd of August. Presented as part of the Live at the Town Hall series, Baker Boy will be supported by Miss Canina, Inca B, JJ Vacant and Ricky Neal Jr. for a full night celebration of First Nations talent, emerging WA artists and high-energy live music. This one will be the biggest Live at the Town Hall yet. Tickets are on sale now at cityofalbanyevents.com/Live at the Town Hall. And Great Southern FM is proudly sponsored by the City of Albany. Okay, coming up next is one of those songs that we all know and love. This is Vance Joy's cover of Little Red's Rocket, and this was done for the Mushroom 50 Years of Making Noise Reimagined album. So here's Vance Joy with Rocket.

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Well, I play all of this and more. From contemporary and traditional folk, Celtic, Scottish Gaelic, Irish Gaelic and seafaring songs. From all eras and from all corners of the globe. I'd love you to join me, Flossie, on Foundations of Folk every Sunday from 5 p.m. until 7 p.m. here on Great Southern FM.

That was Sabrina Carpenter and country music legend Dolly Parton with a new version, well, I shouldn't say new, but a version of Sabrina Carpenter's Please, Please, Please. And that collaboration appeared on the deluxe edition of Sabrina's Grammy Award-winning album Short and Sweet. And Dolly brings a kind of fresh flavour to it, and she also insisted that the language be cleaned up a little bit on it, so it's a little cleaner than the original as well. Now, thanks to station sponsor Albany Entertainment Centre, we're giving away a family pass for two adults and two children to see the Sydney Dance Company's Engine at Albany Entertainment Centre on Wednesday the 29th of July at 7:30 p.m, and that's next Wednesday. Created by three of Australia's leading choreographers, Engine is a high-energy celebration of contemporary dance. So for your chance to win, send us a text with your name and phone number to 0483 951 009 or call the office on 9842 3455 and leave your name and phone number. Entries close on Monday morning, the 27th of July, and the winner will be drawn that morning and notified by phone. I promise you that will be a great evening of dance entertainment. If you would like to get a chance to win that, send us a message with your name and phone number. Okay, next up, a band that helped define Australia's indie music scene in the 2000s. This is Perth's Little Birdie with Beautiful to Me.

That was George Michael with Amazing, and that was one of the standout singles from his final studio album, Patience. Now, the Albany Public Library hosts a writing group for those interested in memoirs, biographies, and non-fiction. If you're interested in history, this may be the group for you. The writing group meets every second Monday afternoon from 2 p.m. to 4 p.m. in the study space at the library. And the next group is on Monday coming, Monday the 27th of July. For further information, go to events at albany.wa.gov.au or phone them on 6820 3600. 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Okay, next up, one of the finest voices, I think, to come out of New Zealand. This is Jenny Morris, and she built a hugely successful career after moving to Australia. And in 1991, she scored her biggest hit with the lead single from her album, Honeychild. Here's Breaking the Weather.

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That was Big Mountain with Baby, I Love Your Way, and that was their reggae version of the Peter Frampton 1975 hit. And that came to fame, the Big Mountain version, after it was used in the film Reality Bites in 1994. Okay, I'm looking at the time. It's coming, or it's just gone, 8 minutes to 1 o'clock, so not long before we actually come to the news. So what are we going to do? I think we're going to go to the news with a bit of Split Enz, I Got You, and that's from their 1980 album True Colours. And, oh yeah, what about some Carly Rae Jepsen? Call Me Maybe. Okay, look, I'll see you on the other side of the news.

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1: Good afternoon. I'm Shannon Kirkwood. The Prime Minister has accused the Liberals, Nationals and One Nation of importing an attention-seeking culture. Speaking at the Labor conference in Adelaide today, Anthony Albanese says his party is on a different path and is delivering for Australians.
2: We choose progress over protest. We choose purpose over chaos. We choose unity over division. We choose outcomes over outrage. We choose real change that makes a real difference.
1: Mr. Albanese has also used his address to announce an expansion of the Commonwealth PRAC payment, which he says will provide cost of living relief for students and support Australia's future healthcare workers. He's also announced a new Fair Work Court, which will provide simpler, fairer and faster justice for working Australians. The Northern Territory government has tabled its legislation today, which legalises voluntary assisted dying. If passed, it will make the NT the last jurisdiction in Australia to legalise voluntary assisted dying. The Australian Christian Lobby says it remains committed to fighting the bill. Climate activists won't be forced to give energy giant Woodside documents about a stink bomb protest in Perth 3 years ago, with the story Scarlett Coppola.
3: Woodside has failed in its Supreme Court bid to force the climate campaigners to hand over documents about the planning of the protest, which led to the evacuation of the company's headquarters in Perth in 2023. Three activists who were sentenced over the incident were named in a civil suit brought by the company. It had been seeking documents which would provide some answers as to who was involved in the planning, preparation and or execution of the protest. One of the campaigners said today's Supreme Court ruling is humiliating for Woodside.
1: Australia has been identified as one of three nations with the greatest well-being. The international study led by Charles Darwin and Griffith Universities found health is now the biggest contributor to well-being in Australia. Tasmania, Queensland and the Northern Territory had the lowest levels of well-being compared to other jurisdictions. Data from 48 countries across more than 20 years was analysed on how well-being evolved and what factors mattered most for people's quality of life. FarmSafe Australia's National Farm Safety Week campaign is targeting the attitudes towards ensuring consistent farm safety. Josie Chester of FarmSafe Australia says the best way for children to understand the importance of making safe choices is for adults to lead by example.
4: Behaviour on farms does get copied, and that is how young people learn. There are so many risks on a farm, and it's really important that we all look out for each other.
1: Ms. Chester is one of six farmers who are part of this week's campaign, sharing stories on the value of farm safety. Seven emergency services specialists from Western Australia will arrive in the US tomorrow to assist with firefighting efforts. The group is part of a 74-strong national contingent, which will be based in Boise, Idaho. More than 20,000 firefighters and support personnel are involved in fighting more than 70 major fires, which are burning across the United States. And in sport, Essendon's interim coach Dean Solomon says Nate Caddy is right to go for Saturday's AFL clash against Hawthorn. Caddy was hospitalised during last week's win over GWS due to an elevated heart rate. He has been given the all clear by medical staff. Adelaide and Collingwood will open round 20 of the AFL tonight.
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6: Well, welcome back to the second hour of the Lunchtime Playlist. I'm still here with Hawkey, who's going to be taking the training wheels off tomorrow at 3 o'clock, so I hope you get a chance to listen in. I'm sure from what she's told me about the music that she's going to play, it's going to be a great program. We'll take a quick look at the weather and then we'll resume with the music we're listening to today. In Albany right now, it's 16.3, so the temperature really hasn't changed very much since last time, and the winds are still north-northwesterly at 9 k's an hour with gusts up to 15. Humidity is 58%, so it's not particularly damp out there. The rest of the day, partly cloudy with light winds. Around the region, Denmark partly cloudy and 17, Bremer Bay partly cloudy and 17, Noangarup becoming cloudy and 15, Jerramungup partly cloudy and 16, and Mount Barker partly cloudy and 15. Looking ahead for the next few days, let's see, tomorrow mostly sunny, with light winds, an overnight minimum tonight of 7 and a maximum tomorrow of 17. Saturday, mostly sunny also, with light winds becoming northwesterly 15 to 20 k's during the day, and a minimum overnight of 7 and a maximum of 17. And then on Sunday, we actually get a bit of rain. Well, we might do anyway. It's going to be partly cloudy with a very high chance of showers, and the winds northerly 20 to 25 k's an hour, tending northwesterly 30 to 45 k's an hour during the morning. So it's going to become a little windier. It'll be 9 overnight and 17 during the day. Okay, what are we going to kick off the program with this round? Well, we're going to listen to an American artist that I don't really know very much about, other than I really like this song. This is Julia Campbell with her 2026 release, Backseat.

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That was Guy Sebastian with Before I Go, and that came from his Truth album from 2020. And I think that's a beautiful song. And Guy says of this song, this new song is about self-belief and taking control of your own destiny and legacy, regardless of the limitations or obstacles in your path that people may place over you. So I do think that is a really tremendous song. Now, you're invited to the launch of Albany Is, a new immersive audio experience celebrating the stories, voices and sounds of Kinjaling and Albany. Created from more than 100 interviews with local people, Albany Is a living oral history that brings together the knowledge, memories and experiences of the people who call this region home. 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Doors open at 5:30 p.m. and light refreshments will be provided. 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Okay. Next up, we've got a song that launched Nick Jonas's second solo album. And he is in collaboration with the Swedish singer Tove Lo. This is Close.

0: Righto, round it up.
1: Matt's a legend around here.
0: Come on.
1: Not because he can speak cow.
0: Come on, Bella, Bessie.
2: Nelly, move along there, girl. That's the way.
1: But because he's a volunteer ambulance officer with St. John.
0: Come on, Mr. Williams. Time to get you to the hospital.
1: Legend. And we need more of them. It takes all kinds of people to keep the Great Southern strong. To volunteer locally, search St. John Volunteer.

That was the fabulous Tina Arena with Burn, and that came from her 1997 album In Deep. And that actually became one of her signature songs and helped cement her reputation as one of Australia's finest female vocalists during the 1990s. I can't get enough of Tina Arena. I think she is such a great entertainer. The Albany Light Opera and Theatre Company is presenting Through the Curtains, celebrating the theatre's 60 years from its beginnings to present day. And that's happening on Friday, the 31st of July, that is next week, at 7 p.m. And Saturday the 1st and Sunday the 2nd of August at 2 p.m. at the Albany Port Theatre. 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Okay, what have we got next? Well, next we've got one of Ireland's biggest bands. This is The Script with Break Even from their self-titled 2008 album.

You were just listening to Midnight Oil with the powerful Blue Sky Mine from their landmark album Blue Sky Mining. Few Australian bands have combined commercial success with political activism as effectively as Midnight Oil. Fronted by Peter Garrett, the band became internationally recognised for tackling environmental, Indigenous and social justice issues through their music. It was inspired by the asbestos mining town of Whitnoom, up north there in WA, where many of our friends and workers developed the fatal asbestos-related disease. I have a community service announcement for you all now. WaveX Community Information Sessions. Want to learn more about a proposed wave energy project for King George Sound? WaveX is a West Australian renewable energy company developing technology to generate electricity from ocean waves, something I'm super passionate about. The company is planning to deploy a large-scale pilot wave energy converter in King George Sound later this year to test the technology under local conditions. To explain this proposal and answer community questions, WaveX will be holding technology under local conditions. To explain this proposal and answer community questions, WaveX will be holding

That was the Communards with Sarah Jane Morris and their cover of Thelma Houston's 1975 hit Don't Leave Me This Way. And that's a real up and dance-em type song. I was kind of bouncing around here in my chair, enjoying that immensely. Well, next up, we're going to listen to, I think, one of the most beautiful songs that INXS ever recorded. This is By My Side.

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1: 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Jeff is here, raring to go, so he'll be taking over after I leave. So Hawkey and I will be wending our way out of here in just a few minutes. 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Okay, well, we're going to wrap up with a couple of tracks that I hope you'll enjoy. First up, the fabulous Lana Del Rey with Summertime Sadness, and then Ice House with Crazy. Thanks for your company today. I'm sure that I've had a great time. Have you enjoyed yourself, Hawkey?
2: I sure have.
1: That's great.
2: I'll be back tomorrow at 3.
1: And Hawkey will be back tomorrow at 3 o'clock, so make sure you tune in for then. Okay, well, until next time, it's bye for now.

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0: Voices of the South is edited by Roger Guinnery, presenter of our very own 100.9 Arts Magazine. He will launch Voices of the South in the Town Hall on Thursday, August 13th.
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0: If you're an animal lover, then the Albany Animal Welfare Op Shop is the place for you to go. 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They are located at 110 B Chester Pass Road. 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
1: Welcome to Jeff's Magical Mystery Tour. It's good to have you on board. Now, I kicked off my session with a different track. I've never played King Crimson before as a kick-in, but there you go. It's from King Crimson, as I said, the English prog rock band who started way back in 68 and continued off and on till about 2021. And that track was called Potato Pie. I'm Jeff and you're listening to Great Southern FM 100.9, and thanks Grant for another great show. Always good to listen to you. And also Hawkey, it was great to hear you on air. I was listening to you on the way in, and you had a lovely voice for radio, so looking forward to hearing more of you. Right, let's get on with the weather, shall we? Let me just see, we got it lined up. Here we go. In Albany right now it's 17.2 degrees, but it feels like 15.6. The winds are northeasterly at 7 kilometres an hour, with the gusts up to 13 kilometres an hour. Humidity is 57% and the UV index is 2, which is low. Barometric pressure is 1,036.9 hectopascals, and we've had no rain since 9 a.m. And what a beautiful day it's been, eh? I've been out and about pretty much all morning. It was great. The forecast for the rest of today is partly cloudy, light winds. Looking ahead in Albany, Friday will be mostly sunny with a low of 7 and a top of 17. Saturday, mostly sunny, 7 to 17. And Sunday, partly cloudy with temperatures between 9 and 17. Elsewhere around the region tomorrow, Denmark, mostly sunny with a minimum of 6 and a maximum of 18. Bremer Bay, mostly sunny with a minimum of 4 and a maximum of 18. Noangarup, mostly sunny with a minimum of 3 and a maximum of 16. Jerramunga, again, mostly sunny, 2 to 16 as their temperature range. And Mount Barker, also mostly sunny, 4 to 15. Anyway, we've got many great tunes lined up for you today, so there should be something for just about everybody, which is what I try and do. If you're not hearing anything for you, drop me a text on 0483 951 009 and I'll do my best to find something just for you. Now, coming up today, we've got Canned Heat, Stevie Ray Vaughan, Ian Dury, The Doors, Portishead, Russell Morris, James Morrison and many, many others. Anyway, enough of the talk. Let's get on to the music, shall we? This first track is by Rufus Wainwright. It's called Crumb by Crumb.

Well, we're supposed to hear an announcement then. I don't know what went on. Probably I haven't pressed the right button. It usually is my fault. This thing never actually makes its own mistakes. It's always mine. So never mind, we'll sort that out and play it for you later. Now, that, of course, was the unmistakable sound of the voice of Canned Heat with Shake, Rattle and Roll. And prior to that, we had Green Eyed Girl with... for some reason, this was marked down as Alan Parsons' project. Nothing like them. It was actually by Ted Hawkins. And, of course, Crumb by Crumb from Rufus Wainwright. Now, I've got a very important announcement here to read to you. 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For your chance to win, send us a text with your name and phone number to 0483 951 009. Or call the office on 9482 3455 and leave your name and phone number. Now, of course, if there's nobody in attendance at the office, you can always leave a message there as well. Entries close on Monday morning, the 27th of July, and the winner will be drawn that morning and notified by phone. Right, how about some more music? What have we got coming up now? Stevie Ray Vaughan.

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Of course, Stevie Ray Vaughan. Already talked about Stevie Ray Vaughan, haven't I? Yeah, ain't gone and given up on love. Gee, it's hard to pronounce that one. Got a text from Mr. Have a Good One. Nice to hear from you again. Have a good one. And he's enjoying Stevie Ray Vaughan too. And I think I got that little gremlin fixed there. That's why I managed to sneak that little announcement in between those two songs. Right, let's have a quick look at the weather. I'm a little bit late now. It's just gone 25 to 3. In Albany right now, it's the rest of the day we're looking at partly cloudy with light winds. Current temperature is 16.8, but it feels like 14.9. So Albany right now, it's the rest of the day we're looking at partly cloudy with light winds. Current temperature is 16.8, but it feels like 14.9. So that's not too bad, is it?

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1: Well, there we go. A couple of tracks from Ian Dury and The Blockage. A fabulous band, I reckon. I did see them live many years ago, and it was a really great concert. Probably not to everybody's taste, but it was a wonderful concert, I can tell you. Now, Ian Dury, he was an English singer, songwriter and actor, best remembered as the front man of Ian Dury and the Blockheads. He initially performed with the pub rock band Kilburn and the High Roads before signing to the new wave-oriented independent record label Stiff in 1977. With the Blockheads, he scored several UK singles chart hits in the late 70s, and amongst them was What a Waste, Reasons to be Cheerful, Part 3, and the chart topper Hit Me with Your Rhythm Stick. In the 80s, he initiated an acting career in film and television. His best-known later recordings included Profoundly in Love with Pandora, written for the 1985 ITV series The Secret Diary of Adrian Mole, aged 13 and three quarters, and the 1981 single Spasticus Autisticus, which we've just heard. The latter, a protest song reflecting Ian Dury's life with polio and his opposition to contemporary attitudes about disability. And it was performed during the opening of the London 2012 Paralympics. So I hope you did enjoy that one. Now, just a short community service announcement for us. Vinnie's at Unit 5, 124 Lockyer Avenue, Albany, invites you to join their dedicated team of volunteers for the positions of truck driver's assistants or in-store retail assistants. Now, full training will be provided. To apply, please phone the store and speak to Christine on 9841 6326 or drop into the store for a chat. And I know for a fact they'd be very, very happy to see you because my wife, also known as the Petal, her real name's Gay, so you can go in and have a chat to her because she works there as well, and I think she's actually working there today. So hello to all the team at Vinnie's. Hope you're enjoying the show. Now, I played a bit of alternative music, so I'm going to sort of quieten things down a little bit now. Does anybody remember Steel I Span? They were sort of tied up with Fotheringay, Fairport Convention and Sandy Denny and put out some wonderful music. So I'm going to start it off with a Steel I Span track. It's called The Moon Coin Jig. Steel I Span.
2: One, two, three.

That was, of course, Paul Kelly with To Her Door. That was off his album. Oh, I've lost it now. Yeah. Anyway, it was off one of his albums. Here we go. It's called Under the Sun. Yeah. Right, now just a quick rundown on the weather in Albany. Right now it's 17.1 degrees, feels like 14.1. Winds north-northwesterly at 13 kilometres per hour, gusts up to 15. Humidity 54%, the UV index is 2, still 2, which is low. Barometric pressure 1,036.5 hectopascals, and we've had no rain since 9 a.m. I wonder if that's updated, it sounds the same as last time I read it. The forecast for the rest of today is partly cloudy, light winds looking ahead in Albany. Friday will be mostly sunny with a low of 7 and a top of 17. Saturday, mostly sunny, 7 to 17. And Sunday, partly cloudy, 9 to 17. Now, elsewhere around the region, Denmark, mostly sunny, a minimum of 6, maximum of 18. Bremer Bay, also mostly sunny. In fact, they're all mostly sunny, 4 to 18. Noanga up, 3 to 16. Jeramung up, 2 to 16. And Mount Barker, 4 to 15. Okie dokie, on with the music then. What have we got coming up now? How about some Fleet Foxes with Quiet Houses?

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Country Girl Medley, of course, by Crosby, Stills, Nash & Young off their Deja Vu album. Yeah, great track. I love that one. And prior to that, Immigration Man from Graham Nash and David Crosby. And prior to that was, of course, I heard it through the grapevine. Would you guess that was Human Nature? There you go. You learn something new every day. So, yeah, good to hear that. Okay, we'll crack on with a bit more music. We have, coming up, Portishead off their Dummy album. What do you reckon about this? It's called Wandering Star.

Well, that was Portishead off their album Dummy, and the track was called Wandering Star, believe it or not. Now, look at that, it's bang on 3:30, time for a quick run around the weather. Where are we now? Albany at the moment, we're looking at 17.5 degrees. That hasn't budged in ages, has it? So anyway, the conditions are clear. The rest of today, we're looking at partly cloudy with light winds. And tomorrow, mostly sunny with light winds also, 7 to 17. Saturday, mostly sunny, light winds becoming northwesterly, 15 to 25 in the middle of the day, then tending northerly in the afternoon, 7 to 17. Sunday, partly cloudy, very high chance of showers, winds northerly, 15 to 25, tending northwesterly, 30 to 45 during the morning, then tending westerly during the late afternoon. Now, around the regions, Denmark, mostly sunny, 6 to 18. Bremer Bay, mostly sunny, 4 to 18. They're still all mostly sunny. Noengerup, 3 to 16. Jerramungup, 2 to 16. And Mount Barker, 4 to 15. Now, I'm going to play an interesting track that I think Leslie put me onto this one of our presenters. It's Knights in White Satin, and see if you can guess who this is.

0: Hi, Joe the pharmacist here from Terry White, Kenmart, Chester Pass, Albany. 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They're perfect for busy people, carers, or anyone who wants a little extra peace of mind. 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
1: Well, did you guess it? Did you guess who it was singing Nights in White Satin? Well, it was none other than our very own Russell Morris. So how about that, eh? And after that, of course, we had Season of the Witch, which is a very well-known tune, sung by many, many, many, but that one was by Donovan. Now, the next track I'm going to play for you is another Russell Morris track off the same album. The album is called The Real Thing, Symphonic Concert, and the track will be The Real Thing Live. So here we go, another Russell Morris track.

0: 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Haunting, intimate, and deeply moving, this is theatre that will stay with you long after you leave the theatre. Shorebreak, Albany Entertainment Centre, Wednesday, 5th of August, 7:30 p.m. Book now. 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
1: Well, that was a later version of Russell Morris's The Real Thing, live, and also still by Russell Morris, though, and I tell you what, vastly different to the original. The man just keeps getting better and better, doesn't he? Tim, I must apologise, I didn't see your text there, but it's good to hear from you, and I'm glad you enjoyed Portishead. Hope you're enjoying the rest of the show, too. See, my old mate Wayne is just sitting in the studio opposite me now. He's head down and derriere up and getting right into it, getting all prepared. So I'm sure Wayne's got a great show for you, as he always does. Now, the Albany Community Foundation has a new initiative called Rehome. 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ACF retains the right to distribute donated items to a recipient of their choice, and your help is greatly appreciated. Well, I've only got about 10 minutes to go, so time for a couple more songs yet. I've thoroughly enjoyed my show, as we normally do, and had a great time here, and it's wonderful to have you listening to me. Well, I hope you are anyway, and I hope you enjoyed the music. I'll be back again same time next week, so until then, let's carry on with a bit more music, shall we? How about a bit of jazz? I haven't played any jazz yet, so here's James Morrison with the Billy Clare Blues.

Right, that was a young lady all the way from North Queensland called Yasmindi, and that was her song Talk, and lovely. Nice way to start the show, and thank you to Jeff for your show, because we were chatting away there and I was enjoying a lot of your tunes, and it's nice when you get some good inspiration, especially on a day like today. Cool. Wasn't the weather absolutely glorious today? I mean, I know it's cold in the morning, but, you know, it is, I was going to say, it's August now, it's still July. It's July, so it's winter. So it's allowed to be cold in the mornings, but I was just telling Jeff that I was sitting out on North Road there doing some work this morning, and the sun was hitting me, and I thought, oh, this is nice. So much better than the drizzle we had yesterday. Right, talking of weather, 16.8 at the moment, feels like 14.4. 54% humidity, and as I said, no rain today, which was nice. Did we get rain last night? I can't remember now. You know, I have to look it up. Text me in and tell me, did we get rain last night? Anyway, Rocky Gully, 14.9, feels like 12.3. And haven't had any rain either. Warpole, no rain. 16.7. Wow. It's like spring. And 62% humidity. Oh, I've got the hiccups now. Right, let's go back to the forecast for the rest of the weekend for sunny old Albany. Tomorrow, lovely, lovely day. 7 to 17, 5% chance of rain. Saturday, 7 to 17 again, 30% chance of 1 mil. Sunday, 9 to 17. Ooh, back to the rain. 80% chance of 1 to 5 mil. And then maybe a bit of rain on Monday as well, down to 15. So make the most of the next few days. It's lovely when you can see the blue skies. It sort of warms your heart and you feel like you're in paradise. Who needs palm trees and sandy beaches? Not me. I don't want a sandy beach. Right, anyway, this is an oldie. We're going back some. You might recognise her. Back in the mid to late 80s, she turned into a superstar for a bit.

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Yeah, it's very, very bluesy. Bullets and Heartache. You'd have to ask what it's about. That's Thornbird, or Vicky Thorne, and was once part of the Waifs, of course, you all know that. And quite cool. And before that, She's Got a Ticket from Tracy Chapman. That's just a little bit older. Actually, I've got the CD there. How old is that? Oh, the CD will be different one. Oh, no, 1988. There you go. It was mid to late 80s. And, yeah, we started off with Yasmindi from Queensland with Talk. So, are we going well? Thank you for the request there, Fish. There's some bands that you have a fascination for a few months in your early, early teens. And that was one of them, bizarrely. I got into... And I don't know why... The Beach Boys, for one, for a little short little period. Pink Floyd. I was mostly into alternative music in my formative years, you know, like 13 to 20 or whatever. But there was some bands I even liked a bit of. Who's the YMCA lot? Oh, Village People. I liked them, but I didn't get into them. But yeah, the band that you requested, I did get into for a bit because I think my stepdad had like the greatest hits LP, and I used to play it a lot. But I'll leave it to surprise for people when it comes on. But yeah, and the Beach Boys was another one because that. But my stepdad had a load of Pink Floyd LPs as well. So I got stuck into the Wall when I was about 12. And the Wall, what an LP. I since bought it myself. So there you go. But yeah, cheers anyway, Fish. I know I'm rambling on. I'm going to play you a song. And I'm also going to play one for Tim, because he requested something last week and I never had it, and I looked around and I found a CD and I said, yeah, that'll do. He'll like that. Anyway, we've had three female singers. We're going to keep it going because, and then we'll play a couple of fellas. This is a band that's on their way down to Perth in about 4 weeks, and they were down last year and they were really quite good. And I forget the lady's name, the singer, but I'll see if we can get back on the radio because she spoke on the radio show last year. I think it was last year, it might have been the year before, I don't know, the time flies. But anyway, this is a band called Unicorn. They're playing down in Albany in about 4 weeks, and this song's called Wonderful, Wonderful, and then there's one for Tim and one for Fish.

Hi, rock lovers. Join me, Boy Blue, every Friday between 12 and 3 p.m. to hear your favorite rock classics. Folk rock, bluesy rock, jazzy rock, psychedelic rock. I've got it all. You're gonna love it.

Right, we started off with the band all the way from Perth, Unicorn with Wonderful, Wonderful. And then we sort of kept in the same sort of genre with The Cure, one for Tim. And he liked it. He's celebrating his football team starting soon. So now the World Cup's over for all of us, we can think about our own personal clubs and get on with that. Well, we had a Forest from The Cure. And then we said, right, let's have some 70s pub rock from the UK with Lay Back in the Arms of Someone by Smokey. And yes, if you're old enough to remember Smokey, you're old enough to know better. And they were all right, weren't they? Just a pub band that did well. And there's a few of them. Dire Straits did that as well, but then they went on to mega stardom. Right, we're going to come back all the way to Australia now. And I brought the Trace LP in with me. Chose another song off the stick. And then we're going to go to America. But hopefully you'll enjoy these next three. Nearly pressed the rock. I think it's this one. Yeah, it is that one. Hopefully it won't stick.

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What a way to open an LP. That is Sam's Town from The Killers, all the way from Nevada in America. And there, that's the title track to the LP. And I might play track two in the next set for the missus, because I know Tracy loves The Killers and we both love track two. It is a fantastic song. And before that, we had the Smith Street Band, all the way from Melbourne, with Star Child. And then another one of Tim's favourites, Died Pretty with Harness Up. So I'm glad you're enjoying the tunes. And thank you for the requests. Thank you for things. But I've got to do this, actually. Right, there's a competition going on for the Albany Entertainment Centre. And if you've got toddlers or you've got grandkids, this will be perfect for you. And if you fancy going out next Wednesday, I think it is. What's the day today? 23rd? Yeah, next Wednesday, 29th. It will be a great night out on Wednesday 29th at 7:30 at the Albany Entertainment Centre. Anyway, thanks to the station sponsor, Albany Entertainment Centre. We are giving away a family pass for two tickets for adults, two tickets for kids to the Sydney Dance Company's Engine. At where I said the Albany Entertainment was created by three of Australia's leading choreographers. You know the word. Engine is a high-energy celebration of contemporary dance. For your chance to win, send us a text with your name and phone number to 0483 951 009, or call the office tomorrow morning on 9842 4355, so 9842 4355, and leave your name and number on the machine. Actually, you could probably call it any time, to be honest. Don't call in the next hour, though, I'll be honest, because the ringing will drive me bananas. But if you want to call tomorrow, you can actually speak to a person and put your name down, your phone number down, and win a chance for a fantastic night out, and you can enjoy it. And I'm sure it will stimulate the kids, maybe give them inspiration to do a bit of drama themselves. Right. I was chatting to Simon London a little while back, and he was informing me that this is one of his favourite LPs. And luckily enough, I had it. And I'm going to play track 10, Souvenir. So this one's for him. And then actually we might play his latest single. So here you go. This one's for Mr. L.

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0: just talking to the radio superstar. Brad Lee was chatting about things. He's doing well and looking well. But stick around for the next hour, people, and hopefully I will not drive you too mad. That was Perth band The Last Avocado with Misfortune, and they were recently down in Albany doing a couple of shows, and they went across quite well, or very well. And they even came into the radio station for a chat, which was interesting. So don't often get people to walk through the door anymore. Maybe they don't like the look of my face. Who knows? But anyway, yeah, interesting chat. And we started off with Heartland from the 1980s. And what a classic. I'm going to play another track off that LP at the end because, yeah, I'll run that CD. Right, I don't know what I was going to play next because Bradley put me off. Wasn't his fault. So we will look something up and we will find something. What do you reckon? You got any requests out there, people? How about The Great Escape by The Rifles? That'll be absolutely wonderful.
1: 1, 2, 3.

0: I've tried talking to my teenage son about drinking, but he just says to me, "Look at you, Dad, you drink heaps." And I can't really argue with him. He's got a point. Drinking's just the Aussie way, isn't it? I know I went over the top when I was young and it never hurt me.
1: The best way to prevent your child from binge drinking is to be a good role model. 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

why. But when something's living where you can't say die, you feel like laughing but you start to cry. I don't know how and I don't know why.

He caught me. There's a voice you don't hear on the radio often enough. That is a fella from the UK called Passenger and My Heart's on Fire. And that's from his LP. No, it's just called Heart's on Fire. It's from his Whispers LP from 2014. Ooh, don't we age quickly. And yeah, seen him a couple of times live, and I must admit, he's very good. He's always on his own, and he holds the crowd. There's another fella that does that. He's a megastar, and you probably know who I'm talking about. But I prefer Passenger, if I'm honest. Right, and before that, we had The Great Escape from the Rifles. And yeah, I'm glad you liked it, Charlie, and good on your brother for seeing them. That is really cool. I'd like to see him as well, but they're never going to come to Australia. So, I mean, it's not because they're anti-Australian. It's just touring is costly nowadays and never guaranteed to sell anything out. So it's a hard life out there for pop stars. And you remember back in the day, you'd remember, my God, they were loaded. God, the money people made from selling music. But unless you get to that superstardom, you can make an okay life and then sometimes not even a great life. But hey, we're all in the same boat. It's not like there's many millionaire painters, is there, fella? So we won't cry too many tears. Right. Oh, yeah, and thanks to Anna for texting in as well about the competition. So her name's on the list. I'm going to read it out once more because you know what? That's a poor effort to get one entry. The Albany Entertainment Centre are giving away a family pass for two adults and two children. The Sydney Dance Company's Engine at the Albany Entertainment Centre next Wednesday night at 7:30. Created by three Australian leading choreographers. Engine is a high engine celebration of contemporary dance. It's going to be fantastic. Put your name down. For your chance to win, text your name and number to 40. Oh, for God's sake, Wayne. Let's start again. Text your name and number to 0483951009. So 0483951009. So name and number to win a pass. Take the grandkids out. Take your own kids out. Take the next door neighbour's kids out. Dress two old people up and pretend they're kids. I'm sure you will get through somehow. It will be a fantastic night. Entries close by next Monday. Winner will be drawn on the morning. Winner will be drawn that morning. Yeah, so Monday morning. So get your chance to win four tickets to the Entertainment Centre next Wednesday. It will be a great night out. Right. These next two are going out to the missus. So hopefully you're listening, Tracy. I know you're probably putting the horses to bed. But two great songs. And maybe an advert in the middle. Right, here you go.

And now for some exciting news. 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Carrie Meyer Accommodation Denmark, proud to have been a supporter of Great Southern FM's Biggest Morning Tea.

Well, we started off with a band from the UK, then we're America, and then that one's from Perth. So that's Wild and Free by Perth band The Frauds. And they've been down here a few times playing, and quite nice crew. The Two for Tracy, Let's Go to Bed by The Cure, and When You Were Young by The Killers. Both magnificent songs. And he doesn't look a thing like Jesus. Do we even know what Jesus looked like? Who knows? Right, Charlie, couldn't find your song, bud. I didn't bring the CD, but I've got this one. It's from the same sort of era, probably about a year or two later, maybe only a year actually, but it's a similar vein, and it's kind of references the Argentinian result that you were celebrating and so joyful about. Did you see the game on Saturday? That was a cracker, wasn't it? I wasn't even bothered, but I thought, I've got to do a quote, so I'll stick the game on while I was doing a quote in the morning. And my word, I was like, where was this the other day? But hey, yeah, I was glad the Spanish won, even though I don't like bullfighting. But this one's for you, Charlie. And then we're going to play a band. I'm not sure where they're from because I just looked it up. I can't remember the song. But we'll see what it's like.

Isn't that cool? She was down in Albany about a year ago or so. That's a young lady called Tanya Ransom, and she stays up at Margaret River Way, and I think she's part of the New Farm New Festival. Is it called New Farm? New Country or something like that. So get along and see her. It'll be quite a festival. And Bethel's arrived. He's got a show that's coming up, and he's got plenty of joyful songs and happy songs and maybe some solemn songs. But anyway, you will love them. So enjoy the show, and make yourself a cup of tea while you're doing it. Before that was a band called The Distance from Melbourne, and it took me three times to look up where they were from, because there was a few bands called The Distance, believe it or not. And we started off with the Smiths' Heaven Knows I'm Miserable Now for Charlie, and hopefully you like that. Also snuck in Please Please Let Me Get What I Want. Right, I've got 3 minutes 54 of that song, so I better say goodbye. Listen to the lyrics in this song. I've told a story before. I went to see the play at the Sydney Opera House about 10 years ago now, and this was the final song. And I went, oh, it's one of those songs. If you listen to the lyrics, it'll make you think, and you'll say, yeah, I need to do that. But that's the end of the preaching. Enjoy your weekend. The weather's going to be lovely for a few days, and then there's the rain's coming back because it is winter, and we do need to grow some stuff. Listening to Bethel, and enjoy the rest of the night. Take care, drive safe, and be good. Right, this is the with Slow Motion Replay. Thanks for all the texts. Loved them. Brilliant. Thank you.

And let's see. There it is. Couldn't hear myself. Had the volume turned down. Never mind. I'm here now. Everything's going to be all right. All right. Thank you, Wayne. Massive thanks, as always, for another great show. And hi, I'm Bethel. I'll be here with you for a couple of hours. And as always, thank you for tuning in to Great Southern FM 100.9 on your local dial. And yeah, let's just get straight into the weather. And then we can get straight into the music. Let's see. Okay, tomorrow, Friday. What do we got here? Wow, it's short and sweet. Tomorrow, Friday, 24th of July, mostly sunny with light winds. Maximum temperature should reach 17 degrees with a minimum of 7 degrees. Saturday, mostly sunny day, light winds becoming northwesterly 15 to 20 k's per hour in the middle of the day, then tending northerly in the late afternoon. Maximum temperature Saturday should reach 17 degrees with a minimum of 7 degrees. And finally on Sunday, partly cloudy day with very high chance of showers. Winds northerly 15 to 25 k's per hour, tending northwesterly 30 to 45 k's per hour during the morning, then tending westerly during the afternoon. Maximum temperature for Sunday should reach 17 degrees with a minimum of 9 degrees. And currently at the airport here in Albany, it is 13.9 degrees, but it feels like 14.1. Alrighty. Can't really come up with a comment for that, so we'll just let it go. Alright, yeah, thank you for tuning in, and tonight I've got a very eclectic mix again, sprinkled in with some country songs, and yeah, let's see how we go. First up, from their insanely popular and one of my favorite CDs of all time, here from their Joshua Tree CD, here is U2, Where the Streets Have No Name.

Sometimes I can't sleep at night. Sometimes I lay awake staring at the ceiling. It happens to all of us. But you don't have to be alone by yourself. You can be alone with me. Clyde, if it's dark o'clock and you're counting sheep and it's just not helping, let me put you to sleep. Not like that. I mean, overnights on Great Southern FM, I play the music from your youth. Unless you're over 80, in which case I'll play the music from your middle age. Anyway, don't stare at the ceiling thinking about which shade of beige it is. 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When the nighttime comes, I don't get tired. I get into the groove.

And from the 1984 soundtrack to the movie Purple Rain, that was, of course, Prince with Take Me With You. All right, changing gears a little bit. Here are the Pogues featuring Sinead O'Connor with a nice little song called Haunted.

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And from 2001, that was a group from upstate New York called Mercury Rev, and the song was Night and Fog. And before that you had Haunted with the Pogues and Sinead O'Connor, and that was from 1986. And it was from a soundtrack of the movie Sid and Nancy. Of course, Sid Vicious from Sex Pistols. So, anyway, just a little extra information. And thanks, Wayne. Glad you liked the song. It's a good song to drive home to. And, so what do we got now? We'll do a couple of country songs for you. First, here are the Highwaymen. And a nice little song called Crowded Table.

And from her 2019 CD entitled Girl, that was Maren Morris with The Bones. Okay, it's 29 past 6, and if I stall long enough, it'll be 6:30, but we're not going to do that. So anyway, just have a quick look at the local weather. So currently at the airport here in Albany, it is 13 degrees, but it feels like 12.7 degrees. Humidity is at 83%, and the dew point is 10.2 degrees. The wind is from the west-southwest at 2 k's per hour, gusting upwards ever so slightly to 7 k's per hour. The barometric pressure is reading 1,036.7 hectopascals. And looking at the radar, it looks pretty clear. So we'll take it. All right, back to the music. Next up, a couple of songs I'm playing on a whim. Haven't heard this one for a while and heard a clip of it on YouTube the other day. And thought, yeah, let's go ahead and play it. From 1984, here is the Scottish twins, The Proclaimers, with I'm Gonna Be 500 Miles.

0: Indeed. From 1997, that was a group called Chumbawamba, and the song was, of course, Tub Thumping. It brings back a lot of good memories, a bit different. What a great song.
1: 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The codes of practice cover matters relating to program content that are of concern to the community, including local content, news, current affairs, Australian music content, programs for children, and the responsibilities associated with broadcasting to the community, including local content, news, current affairs, Australian music content, programs for children, and the responsibilities associated with

The Tub Thumping was from 1997. The next song is from 1967. And the song after that is from 1977. And earlier I played U2 from 1987, so I'm covering a lot of sevens. So anyway, like I said, from 1967, here's a short but sweet song from Jimi Hendrix. And this is Little Wing.

And as I said earlier, that was from 1977. That was, of course, Stephen Bishop with On and On. All right, keeping things moving right along. It's 6:45, so what's next? Here's a brand spanking new song. I played it a couple times already, so probably play it a couple more because I really like it. Hopefully you will too. From their brand new CD entitled Prize Fighter, here are Mumford and Sons featuring Chris Stapleton with Here.

0: Meet Trevor.
1: G'day.
0: Trev thinks he's a kitchen pro and doesn't bother with instructions.
1: Who needs instructions? I've got instincts.
0: Instincts, huh? Trev just cooked a chicken at 15 degrees for 10 minutes.
1: Why is it still clucking?
0: Cooking instructions and cooking temperatures matter. So, to avoid serving chicken tartare, it pays to look before you cook.
1: Fine, what does it say on the... Oh.
0: Remember, read the label and look before you cook.

And from the major motion picture soundtrack of the movie Into the Wild, that was Eddie Vedder with Hard Sun. And yeah, I enjoyed that movie. It's a bit sad. It's a true story about Alex McCandles, who left his home in Georgia and traveled all the way to Alaska, searching for himself, I guess, and then he tragically passed away in Alaska. But, yeah. Great movie, great story. Sad, but very well done. All right, anyway, let's time for one more song. This is a Canadian group called Wild Rivers, and the song is called Anyways, I Love You.

And once again, that was a Canadian group, Wild Rivers. And the song was Anyways, I Love You. All right, it's straight up 7 o'clock, so let's have another look at the three-day forecast for Albany. Tomorrow, Friday, 24th of July, mostly sunny day with light winds. Maximum of 17 degrees and a minimum of 7 degrees. Saturday, mostly sunny, light winds becoming north to northwesterly, 15 to 20 k's per hour in the middle of the day. Maximum temperature on Saturday should reach 17 degrees with a minimum of 7 degrees. And finally on Sunday, a cloudy day with a very high chance of showers. Winds north to northwesterly, 25 to 35 k's per hour. Turning west to southwesterly, 40 to 60 k's per hour during the afternoon. And maximum temperature on Sunday should reach 18 degrees with a minimum of 9 degrees. And currently at the airport here in Albany, it is 12.4 degrees, but it feels like 12.5. All right, that's the weather. So, if you've never tuned in before, at 7 o'clock hours, I always play a couple of country tunes in tribute to my parents. They were massive country music fans, and when I was growing up, I listened to everything they listened to. And to be honest, at the time, I wasn't that impressed. I was more into rock and roll as I grew older. But now when I hear these songs, they just bring back a lot of great memories. So my mom was more towards bluegrass, and Dad was more towards traditional country. And tonight I'm going to play you one of Mom's favorite songs, followed by one of Dad's favorite songs. So first up, here's one my mom loved from 1972. This is Dale McCowrey and the Dixie Pals. And the song is called High on a Mountain.

0: And that completes a couple of country songs for you. And that was one of my dad's favorites. I guess it reminded him of his youth in Florida, where he grew up. But anyway, from 1973, that was Waylon Jennings with Honky Tonk Heroes. All right, let's look over this. Looking at that. Yep, we'll go ahead and do this.
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0: Okay, well, I got a couple more country songs for you. And earlier I played you a song from Jimi Hendrix called Little Wing from 1967. And now here's the other end of 1967. This is Glen Campbell with Gentle on My Mind.

And from his 1993 CD entitled On the Road, that was Leroy Parnell with I'm Holding My Own. My goodness, I remember when I bought that CD brand new. I can know the exact place and everything, and it's just weird to think that was 33 years ago. Wow, joys of growing old. All right, never mind. I think I'll just quit telling the dates of these songs. It's getting depressing. But anyway, next up, here's some John Mellencamp. That's when he changed his name to Mellencamp, apparently, from his CD entitled The Lonesome Jubilee. Here is Check It Out.

And from 2017, that was an artist by the name of Iron and Wine. And from his CD entitled Beast Epic, that was a nice little song called Call It Dreaming. All right, what do we got here? We got time for one more song here. This is from his Rhythm of the Saints CD. Follow-up from his massive Graceland CD. Here is Paul Simon with one of my personal favorites. This is called The Obvious Child.

All right, it's 7:30, so let's have one more look at the local weather. Currently at the airport here in Albany, it is 10.6 degrees, but it feels like 9.9 degrees. Humidity is at 88%, and the dew point is 8.7 degrees. The wind is from the west at 2 k's per hour, gustings upwards to 7 k's per hour. Since 9 a.m., we've had 0.0 millimeters of rain, and the barometric pressure is reading 1,037.0 hectopascals. And looking at the radar, it is very, very clear as far as we can see. All right, back to the music.

And that was a group called The Revivalist. And the song was Kid. Bouncy little tune, that is. All right, next up, what have we got for you? Let's do some NXS. And I haven't listened to this till quite a while. From their CD entitled Welcome to Wherever You Are, here is NXS with Not Enough Time.

0: And that is the legend that is Paul Kelly with To Her Door.
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0: Okay, next up, here's a blast from the past. Here is Billy Thorpe and the Aztecs with Most People I Know Think That I'm Crazy.

And a fantastic song from the Teskey Brothers, and it's called I Get Up. All right, let's keep barreling right along to the end here. Well, I'll go ahead and say my goodbyes for now. Unfortunately, Catherine's a bit under the weather, so she won't be following me tonight. But we've got a fantastic selection of program music for you, so please stay tuned. And tonight, I'm going to leave you with two more Aussie artists. First up, from Cold Chisel, is Cheap Wine. And then we'll finish it off with Ernest Ellis and Bad Blood. But thank you for tuning in, everyone, and come back next week and we'll do it all over again with different songs. But please take care of yourself and have a pleasant evening. Good night, everybody.

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Good evening. Don't go anywhere. Your favorite song might be coming up next. Hi, I'm Clyde. Let's drop the needle on the record. It's nearly 8:05.

0: Now for a quick weather update. Right now in Albany, it's clear, with the wind coming from the northwest. It's 10 degrees, but feels more like 8 degrees.
1: Tomorrow is forecast to be mostly sunny,
0: with a maximum of 17 degrees after an overnight minimum of 7. I'll have more later.
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Now for a quick weather update. Right now in Albany, it's clear, with the wind coming from the north-northeast. It's 8 degrees, but feels more like 6 degrees. Tomorrow is forecast to be mostly sunny, with a maximum of 17 degrees after an overnight minimum of 7. Stay tuned for more updates.

to, where you gonna run to, all on that day? Will I run to the rock? Please hide me and run to the rock. Please hide me and run to the rock. Please hide me, Lord.

Lord, Lord, Lord, all on that day. So I ran to the

Blood Cancer Awareness. Know the signs, take action. Did you know that 1 in 12 Australians is at risk of being diagnosed with blood cancer in their lifetime? And right now, 1 in 3 patients is already facing delays in diagnosis. 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Learn the symptoms of blood cancer. 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Recurrent infections, increased fatigue, unexplained bruising or bleeding, unexplained weight loss, drenching night sweats, pain in bones, joints or abdomen, enlarged lymph nodes, lumps or swellings. 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Act now.

Sometimes, in the wee hours of the night, you want a little bit of company and to listen to some of that music you remember so well. That's where I come in. Hi, I'm Clyde, and I'll guide you on a magical musical tour of all of those songs that mean so much to all of us. 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

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Folk rock, bluesy rock, jazzy rock, psychedelic rock. I've got it all. You're gonna love it.

Australia's heart and spirit lies in its people and the stories we tell with song and music. 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

Here's the latest weather. Right now in Albany, it's clear, with the wind coming from the northeast. It's 8 degrees. Tomorrow is forecast to be mostly sunny, with a maximum of 17 degrees after an overnight minimum of 7. I'll have more later.

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They are currently looking for more volunteers. 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

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I'll see you soon.

Now for a quick weather update. Right now in Albany, it's clear, with the wind coming from the north-northeast. It's 8 degrees, but feels more like 6 degrees. Tomorrow is forecast to be mostly sunny, with a maximum of 17 degrees after an overnight minimum of 7. I'll have another update later.

Are you looking for a bargain that will also help the community? 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

0: So what did you do on the weekend?
1: Oh, you know, just stayed at home, acted as a taxi for the kids. There's just never enough time to get things done. You?
0: I went hiking and canoeing with the kids and got qualified as a snorkeling instructor. But I know what you mean. The weekends really are too short.
1: You did all that?
0: Yeah. I mean, why should the kids have all the fun? Join Scouts as a leader. You'd love it.
1: Oh, the kids would too.
0: Yeah. I mean, why should the kids have all the fun? Join Scouts as a leader. You'd love it.
1: Oh, the kids would too.
0: Do it. Just go to join.

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Definitely got you covered. Great Southern FM, helping you find the good stuff.

0: I wish you'd stop that whistling. 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I thought it was you. No, it wasn't me. 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Well, I wonder who it was. 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Get! 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I'm going to be smacking the mouth.
1: Good morning. This is Great Southern Living.

0: Let's take a quick look at the weather. Right now in Albany, it's clear, with the wind coming from the north-northeast. It's 6 degrees, but feels more like 4 degrees.
1: The forecast for today is mostly sunny, with a maximum of 17 degrees. I'll have more later.

0: fucking remember his driving. I can't even imagine what pain they're going through.
1: All we know is he went to the party to be the designated driver. He started to drink. He continued through the night, and we all know what the result was.
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3: 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Let's make it a good consequence, not a bad one.
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1: 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Let's do lunch.

0: 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Right back to the hood of honey, Euro stack. 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LAPD know better than to fuck with me.
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0: Here's the latest weather. Right now in Albany, it's clear, with the wind coming from the north. It's 6 degrees, but feels more like 4 degrees.
1: The forecast for today is mostly sunny, with a maximum of 17 degrees.
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Sometimes I can't sleep at night. Sometimes I lay awake staring at the ceiling. It happens to all of us. But you don't have to be alone by yourself. You can be alone with me. Clyde, if it's dark o'clock and you're counting sheep and it's just not helping, let me put you to sleep. Not like that. I mean, overnights on Great Southern FM, I play the music from your youth. Unless you're over 80, in which case I'll play the music from your middle age. Anyway, don't stare at the ceiling thinking about which shade of beige it is. 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When the nighttime comes, I don't get tired. I get into the groove,

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1: Good morning. Hi, I'm Clyde, playing all your favorites. It's coming up to 2 o'clock.

0: Now for a quick weather update. Right now in Albany, it's clear and calm. It's 5 degrees.
1: The forecast for today is mostly sunny, with a maximum of 17 degrees.
0: I'll have more later.

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Good morning. Great Southern FM, broadcasting all over the Great Southern. It's just gone 20 minutes to 3.

Sometimes, in the wee hours of the night, you want a little bit of company and to listen to some of that music you remember so well. That's where I come in. Hi, I'm Clyde, and I'll guide you on a magical musical tour of all of those songs that mean so much to all of us. Overnights on Great Southern FM. Join me, kick back, and remember the good times.

Hey there, this is Russell Morris. It must be really difficult to make a career out of music these days. Way back in the 70s and 80s, you could actually go to a radio station, talk to the program manager and say, hey, what do you think? And because we got airplay, we became known, which has the snowball effect. Your record starts to move and the record really is the spokesman for the band. For young bands these days, they're not getting any airplay and therefore they're not making a living and therefore the bands are breaking up before they even begin to start. 50% airplay for Australian product would be fantastic. It would be our culture. We're progressing. Let's try and get that airplay level up to 50%.

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0: take a quick look at the weather. Right now in Albany, it's clear, with the wind coming from the north. It's 5 degrees, but feels more like 2 degrees.
1: The forecast for today is mostly sunny, with a maximum of 17 degrees.
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Folk rock, bluesy rock, jazzy rock, psychedelic rock. I've got it all. You're gonna love it.

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Our national story is about us.

Thank you. Well, it's a special night, of course. It gives me great pleasure to bring on a dear friend, somebody who went through the fog of war with Wishbone Ash. This is a very road-tested man. Will you please give a warm welcome to Mark Birch, a 4-year veteran.

0: He very kindly came out of his hibernation to join us tonight. I can't sing this song. I cannot, but he certainly can. It's a song that I think strikes a chord with a lot of people. Just to get a sound on the acoustic guitar. It's about friendship and the need for friends and how you basically get friends and how you treat your friends when you've got your friends. And it's about need and want. And that's just my interpretation. Everybody needs a friend.
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0: Here's the latest weather. Right now in Albany, it's clear, with the wind coming from the north. It's 4 degrees, but feels more like 2 degrees.
1: The forecast for today is mostly sunny, with a maximum of 17 degrees.
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I enjoyed

me what is steady to him, and it's gonna take a lot for me to give in. 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

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We can sing along together.

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The Red Cross Op Shop have clothing, kitchenware, books, jewellery and much more for you to check out. Bargains galore just for you. They're located on Lockyer Avenue next to the Bendigo Bank and their opening hours are from 9 to 5, Tuesday to Saturday. They are always keen to get any clean, saleable items that you would like to donate just by dropping them off during opening hours. If you're interested in helping out as a volunteer, you can speak with the manager

Good morning. You're with Clyde, playing your favorite hits, back to back, to back. It's 3 minutes past five.

0: Here's the latest weather. Right now in Albany, it's clear, with the wind coming from the west-northwest. It's 5 degrees, but feels more like 2 degrees.
1: The forecast for today is mostly sunny, with a maximum of 17 degrees.
0: I'll have another update later.

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King, plus Aussie blues artists Dave Hole, Matt Taylor and Phil Manning, along with other national and international artists. 12 Bars and Guitars, Monday nights from 7 till 9pm, only on Great Southern FM 100.9.

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Let's do lunch.

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1: Good morning, I'm Laura Devoy. The US has announced a 12.5% tariff on Australian goods. Washington last month threatened to impose tariffs on countries who failed to impose and effectively enforce a prohibition on goods produced with slave labour. Last week, Attorney General Michelle Rowland announced the government would strengthen modern slavery laws. A funding injection from the federal government will help further develop a new submarine construction yard at Adelaide's Osborne Naval Shipyard. It's where five nuclear-powered submarines will be built as part of AUKUS. Defence Minister Richard Marles confirmed the $4.6 billion funding package in Adelaide, where the Australian Labor Party is holding its national conference. Mr. Marles told the ABC the funding is in addition to the $3.9 billion announced in February.
2: This is a down payment on what's expected to be a $30 billion expenditure in terms of building this yard. This is really important in terms of delivering our future nuclear-powered submarines. It is a process which will see parts of the yard handed over the next 10 years.
1: The White House insists President Donald Trump repeatedly told Saudi officials the kingdom must normalise relations with Israel as part of a nuclear deal with the US. The agreement was signed yesterday without any public reference to the condition. The BBC's Sarah Smith reports from Washington.
3: In a White House briefing for journalists, the president's press secretary, Caroline Leavitt, dodged the question of why the Abraham Accords were not mentioned when the signing of the deal was announced, and appeared to suggest there are now new negotiations, saying the agreement is still being worked out. Donald Trump also said in his post that the deal pertains only to non-military use of nuclear technology and that there would be no enrichment of material. It is believed that the agreement, as signed, could eventually allow Saudi Arabia to enrich uranium on its own soil, generating fears that could be the first step towards the country developing a nuclear weapon.
1: A $500,000 reward is on offer for information into the murder of a 50-year-old woman in 1997. Diane Angwin was fatally stabbed in her home in Bowen in Queensland's Whitsunday region. Investigations indicate a person or persons entered her unit during the night and stabbed her in the chest. Anyone with information is urged to contact police or Crime Stoppers. The spotlight is on Australia's paramedics today. Thank a Paramedic Day encourages communities to express their gratitude to the first responders by donating to their local ambulance service. All contributions go towards investing in advanced training tools and specialised equipment and resources. Director of Paramedicine at Ambulance Victoria, Ben Meadley, explained to National Radio News the significance of the gesture.
4: The work is usually complex, it can be intense at times, and because it is fast-paced, paramedics very rarely get to find out exactly what happened to a lot of their patients. And so I think that aligns with that humility we see across the profession, where paramedics don't seek thanks, but when it comes, it's very much appreciated.
1: King Charles III has officially opened the Commonwealth Games. Australia has sent more than 250 athletes who will compete in 10 sports. The King and Queen attended the opening ceremony in Glasgow this morning. Pole vaulter Nina Kennedy carried the Australian flag, while para swimmer Tim Hodge presented the King's baton. Events are already underway. Australia recorded a win in the lawn bowls overnight.
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6: 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We acknowledge and respect the continuing culture, connections to land, water and community, and the contribution the Indigenous people make to the life of Albany and this region.
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1: 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My name's George and this is Breakfast Smorgasbord, taking you through till 9 a.m. with a wide variety of music with lots of with some new releases thrown in and lots of Aussie music thrown in as well in the mix. All right, let's have a look at the weather. And right, as I said, right now it's 5.4 degrees, but feels like 2.6. Winds are northwest at 9 kilometres an hour with gusts up to, winds are northwesterly at 9 kilometres an hour. Humidity is 98%. UV index is 3, which is moderate. Barometric pressure is 1036.3 hectopascals. And we've had no rain since 9 a.m. yesterday. Today's forecast is mostly sunny, light winds with a forecast maximum of 17 degrees. Elsewhere around the region, Denmark, mostly sunny, top 18. Bremer Bay, mostly sunny, top of 18. Noengrup, mostly sunny with a top of 16, as well as Jerramungup. Mount Barker, mostly sunny with a top of 15. Looking ahead in Albany, Saturday will be mostly sunny with a low of 7 and a top of 17. Sunday, cloudy, 9 to 18. And Monday, cloudy with temperatures between 11 and 15 degrees. That completes your weather update for this hour. I'll be back after the 7 a.m. news with another weather update for you.

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Just a quick reminder to lock in your team for our upcoming quiz night happening on Friday, the 31st of July. 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

Yeah, she's an easy lover. She will get a hold on you. That was Philip Bailey and Phil Collins with Easy Lover. And before that, we heard Michael Martin with Wildfire. And before that, we heard Make It Hot with Nicole and Elliot and Mocha. You're on Great Southern FM 100.9. This is Breakfast Smorgasbord with George. Now, the Albany Model Railway Club's open every Saturday from 1:30pm to 4:30pm. Go along to see the new diorama made by club members of the Albany train station and the Bond store. Club members are always on hand to talk trains and anything to do with the hobby, should you have any questions. Now, a small fee is charged for adults, but children under five are free. Now, they're situated at the eastern end of the old Albany railway station, 77 Proudlub Parade, Albany, behind Lower IGA.

me a story, for I'm a brazen young man, and you've lived many times in your life on this land. 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

0: Bit of country music for you there with Brendan McMahon and Chris Matthews with a track called Love and Laughter, a recent new release from this year. And then before that we heard Last Ranger with Bertie Nichols and the Butler Band, Australian country group. And then before that we heard an Irish vocalist called Carrie Haskins with Show Me. Well, I hope you're liking the music. The time's approaching 12 minutes to 7. Lots more great music to come, and I'm mixed in with some Aussie tunes as well, some Aussie country tunes. So yeah, stay tuned. 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

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This is Breakfast Smorgasbord with George, taking you through till 9 a.m. this morning with lots of great music. Now, the South Coast Country Music Club invites you to an afternoon of music with Touch of Country with Dave, Trevor and Ken on Saturday 1st August from 2 p.m. to 6 p.m. at the 4 Mile Peg, Albany Highway. 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I'll give you those numbers again. 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

0: Now, that was a brand new, well, it's a brand new release, hasn't been released yet. It's actually, well, actually, it was released yesterday. That's the fast rising Australian rock band Large Mirage with their new single Wildfire, which was released yesterday, 23rd July. Just a little bit of background about this band. Some bands borrow from rock history. Large Mirage are writing its next chapter. Following a breakthrough 6 months, it saw Large Mirage open two sold-out shows for AC/DC at Acor Stadium, headline their own sold-out shows in Sydney and Melbourne, appear at Australia's leading festivals, and build on one of the country's most talked-about live reputations. Large Mirage return with their biggest statement yet, and that's the track that I just played for you. Now, they include an exhilarating collision of guitar riffs, soaring melodies, infectious hooks, and fearless musicianship, capturing everything that makes this band impossible to ignore. There you go. So that is Mirage, Large Mirage, fast rising Australian rock band with a track called Wildfire. Right, to take us up to news, we've probably got time for Whitney Houston with I Want to Dance with Someone Who Loves Me.
1: Still got it. Australia's heart and spirit lies in its people and the stories we tell with song and music. And these voices should never be pushed aside by commercial forces that operate from outside Australia. We need to reconnect with the power of local music in our lives, no matter where we find music. 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The future of our cultural voice is in our hands.

0: Yeah, everybody has to meet his Waterloo. That was an absolute oldie, that one. It was a number one country hit for country singer Stonewall Jackson in 1959. The song tells of three famous people who, because of their actions, met their Waterloo: Adam, who ate the apple, Napoleon at the namesake battle, and Tom Dooley, who was hanged for murder. And it was the most successful of Jackson's career, spending 5 weeks at number one on the Billboard Hot Country and Western charts. So there you go. So if you hear the expression, someone's met their Waterloo, well, just think of the song by Stonewall Jackson. All right, time for a weather check. Right now in Albany, it's 4 degrees, but it feels like 1.3. So it's actually dropped from when I got in. It was 5.6. So it's now 4. Feels like 1.3. Winds are north-northwesterly at 7 kilometres an hour, with gusts up to 7 kilometres an hour. Humidity is 97%. UV index is 3, which is moderate. Barometric pressure still sitting at 1,036.5 hectopascals. Today's forecast is mostly sunny, light winds with a forecast maximum of 17 degrees. Elsewhere around the region, Denmark, mostly sunny, top of 18. The same for Bremer Bay. Noangarup, mostly sunny with a top of 16. And Jerramungup, mostly sunny with a top of 16. Mount Barker's the coolest place today in the region, mostly sunny with a top of 15 degrees. Now, looking ahead in Albany, Saturday will be mostly sunny with a low of 6 and a top of 17. Sunday cloudy, 10 to 16. And Monday cloudy with temperatures between 11 and 15. Just a reminder, don't be shy to get on that SMS line and tell me what you're thinking. Any subject will do within reason, or a song you might like to hear, or what you think about the music. 0483 951 009, 0483 951 009, or you can call the studio while the music's playing. 9842 3456, 9842 3456. I'll be back with another weather check right after the 8 a.m. news.
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1: It's a book of 83 stories, poems, histories, memoirs and thought pieces by 61 local authors about Albert Kinjari, past, present and future.
0: Voices of the South is edited by Roger Guinnery, presenter of our very own 100.9 Arts Magazine. He will launch Voices of the South in the Town Hall on Thursday, August 13th.
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0: If you're an animal lover, then the Albany Animal Welfare Op Shop is the place for you to go. 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They are located at 110B Chester Pass Road. 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

0: That was Melinda Snyder with that familiar track called Banks of the Ohio, If Not For You. And Melinda Snyder is a singer, a songwriter, a country singer-songwriter, and she's also a radio presenter. She's been around a little while. She's aged 54. And in 2000, just noted here that she hosts her own radio program called Love Songs with Melinda Snyder on Star 104.5 FM. Program airs every weeknight from 8 p.m. So, as the title indicates, the program focuses on songs of a romantic nature. All right, and in 2026, she's going to release the album The Way We Were. Melinda Snyder sings the songs of Barbara Streisand and supports it with an Australian tour. So there you go. All right, after this community announcement, we'll go to a track by Leonard Cohen called Suzanne, and then Neil Diamond, Thank You, Thank the Lord for the Nighttime.
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1: It's Friday, the 24th of July, 2026. Aries. 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Taurus. 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Gemini. Channel any frustrations you might be experiencing into something fun. Cancer. 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Leo. 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Virgo. Get advice before selling those shares. Is it really a good time to sell? Libra. 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Scorpio. Engaging in spiritual pursuits will bring some peace and harmony. Sagittarius. Your expertise may be called upon to resolve a dilemma. 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Aquarius. It's important you give your partner room to breathe. Pisces. Family and financial matters need careful handling today. And that's today's horoscope.
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That was Karen Knowles with Hold Me. Well, I hope your morning's going well so far. You're probably getting ready to have your breakfast, or you're up and you're about, or you're just about ready to go to work, or for some of us, you're probably ready to start work. Just remember, the school zones are operating at the moment, and we like our young people to stay safe on the road, so please do observe the speed limit. This is Breakfast Smorgasbord with George on your Friday morning. So hope you have a great day today, and that you stay tuned to Great Southern FM 100.9 coming up today after my show finishes at 9. It's you with Thank God It's Friday at 9 till 12 with his regular brand of music. And then it's Rock Across the Ages with Boy Blue from 12 till 3 o'clock. And then we've got 2 hours of GSFM non-stop music before it's over to Hardy and Tom, Junior and Senior, with their show. And then we've got 11 Light with Brad taking you through till 9 p.m. this evening. And then we continue with more GSFM non-stop hits. So stay tuned. By the way, don't be shy about getting on the SMS if you've got a request or a comment to make. 0483 951 009 0483 951 009. We'd love to hear from you, how your day's going, what you're up about, what you're up to, or what you're planning to do. Or otherwise, you can call the studio phone. You can call while the music's playing, 9842 3456. Now we've got about 12 minutes till news time, so let's have a track now by it's a new release by Cassidy Southern called Wild Horses.

Hope you like the song as much as I did. That's Cassidy Southern with her latest release, a cover of the beautiful Rolling Stones song Wild Horses. Now, there's something, the song's very special to her. It was based on an acoustic guitar recording by her father, which she found after he passed away, and which she's added to with vocals, beautiful electric guitar and drums. Now, you can go, she has the link for the EPK is https://cassidysouthern.com/EPK-wild-horses. That's https://cassidysouthern.com/EPK-wild-horses. 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